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1: 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Along a ridge he rested and

Their horns were black and shiny, and their hot breath he could feel. A bolt of fear went through him as they thundered through the skies, for he saw the

0: as they ride or hear them cry.
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